0: all gave some.
1: Some gave all. And together, the community gives thanks and remembers.
0: This is Memorial Day weekend on the river.

with my soul. 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
3: 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It's just a beautiful thing. There's nothing that I want to do for my kids.
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0: 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We're Josh and Hannah.
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0: Evening showers and storms, then cloudy tonight, the low 60. More showers and thunderstorms likely on Sunday with highs around 80. I'm meteorologist Matthew Harding.
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When I'm home, it's always on all through the day, all through the night, all through the day, all through the night, all around the clock. I don't know what I'd do without it. It's such a blessing to me.

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2: 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It encourages us. It's just a beautiful thing. 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